0: 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The power, the power, the power, the power, the power, the power, the power, the power, the power, the power, the power, the power, the power. 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
0: Yosef.

Amina.

0: morning offering in the name of the Father, and of the Son, and of the Holy Spirit. Amen. O Jesus, through the Immaculate Heart of Mary, I offer you my prayers, works, joys, and sufferings of this day in union with the holy sacrifice of Mass throughout the world. I offer them for all the intentions of your Sacred Heart, the salvation of souls, the reparation of sin, and the reunion of all Christians. I offer them for the intentions of our bishops and of all apostles of prayer, and in particular for those recommended by our Holy Father this month. Amen.
1: In the name of the Father, and of the Son, and of the Holy Spirit.
2: Amen.
1: The Lord be with you.
2: And with your spirit.
1: It is Tuesday, the 26th of May, 2026, 8th week in ordinary time. And today, we remember St. Philip Neri. St. Philip Neri was born in 1515 and died in 1595. He was known as the Apostle of Rome and renowned for his joyful spirituality, deep humility, and powerful influence on the renewal of the church during the Counter-Reformation. After moving to Rome as a young man, he dedicated himself to prayer, caring for the poor, and engaging people, especially the youth, with warmth, humor, and simplicity. He founded the Congregation of the Oratory, a community of priests committed to preaching, confession, and spiritual formation without formal vows. Philip emphasized holiness through ordinary life, encouraging frequent reception of the sacraments, and fostering a spirit of joy, famously teaching that a cheerful heart draws others to God. His life was marked by profound mystical experiences, including an enlarged heart filled with divine love, and he remains a model of accessible holiness rooted in love, humility, and joy. Participating in the proclamation of the Word of God for today are the following Daily Bread members: Mercy Kangogo from Eldoret, Kenya, takes for us the first reading. Musenge Moseni, on the death anniversary of her husband, who was a dedicated Daily Bread member from Johannesburg, South Africa, takes for us the responsorial psalm. Father Andrew Fasai Yakubu, a Society of African Missions missionary, celebrating his birthday today, working in Ndola Archdiocese in Zambia, proclaims for us the gospel. And preaching the word of God for us today is Reverend Father Clement Tanda, a Salesian of Don Bosco, originally from Malawi, studying at the Salesian Pontifical University, Rome, Italy. Let us pray. O God, who never cease to bestow the glory of holiness on the faithful servants you raise up for yourself, graciously grant that the Holy Spirit may kindle in us that fire with which he wonderfully filled the heart of St. Philip Neri. Through our Lord Jesus Christ, your Son, who lives and reigns with you in the unity of the Holy Spirit, God forever and ever. Amen.
3: First reading. They prophesy the grace that was to be yours. So be sober. Set your hope fully upon the grace that is coming to you. A reading from the first letter of St. Peter. 1 Peter chapter 1 verse 10 to 16. Beloved, the prophets who prophesied of the grace that was to be yours searched and inquired about the salvation of souls. They inquired what person or time was indicated by the Spirit of Christ within them when predicting the sufferings of Christ and the subsequent glory. It was revealed to them that they were serving not themselves but you, in the things which have now been announced to you by those who preach the good news to you through the Holy Spirit sent from heaven, things into which angels long to look. Therefore, gird up your minds, be sober, set your hope fully upon the grace that is coming to you at the revelation of Jesus Christ. As obedient children, do not be conformed to the passions of your former ignorance, but as he who called you is holy, be holy yourselves in all your conduct, since it is written, "You shall be holy, for I am holy." The word of the Lord.
2: Thanks be to God.
4: Responsorial Psalm, Psalm 98, 1-3ab, 3cd-4. Response is taken from Psalm 98, verse 2a. And the response is, "The Lord has made known his salvation."
0: The Lord has made known his salvation.
5: Oh, sing a new song to the Lord, for he has worked wonders. His right hand and his holy arm have brought salvation.
0: The Lord has made known his salvation.
6: The Lord has made known his salvation, has shown deliverance to the nations. He has remembered his merciful love and his truth for the house of Israel.
0: The Lord has made known his salvation.
7: All the ends of the earth have seen the salvation of our God. Shout to the Lord, all the earth. Break forth into joyous song and sing out your praise.
0: The Lord has made known his salvation.
4: Gospel acclamation, taken from Matthew 11, verse 25.

0: The Lord be with you.
1: And with your spirit.
0: A reading from the Holy Gospel according to Saint Mark.
1: Glory to you, O Lord.
0: Mark chapter 10, verse 28 to 31. At that time, Peter began to say to Jesus, "Behold, we have left everything and followed you." Jesus said, "Truly I say to you, there is no one who has left house or brothers or sisters or mother or father or children or lands for my sake and for the gospel who will not receive a hundredfold now in this time, houses and brothers and sisters and mothers and children and lands, with persecutions, and in the age to come, eternal life. But many that are first will be last, and the last first." The Gospel of the Lord.
1: Praise to you, Lord Jesus Christ.
2: The Church today celebrates the memory of Saint Philip Neri, a humble and generous saint who offered himself for the salvation of young people and inspired Don Bosco in a way. The call to holiness is not an option to us Christians. The Church clearly states that it is not a call only for religious people, but every individual is called to holiness. God has called us right from the beginning. Saint Peter reminds us that the preaching of the prophets foretold the coming of our salvation through Christ, although themselves did not see him directly. Their preaching was preparing us to receive the grace that God has granted us through his Son, Jesus Christ. My dear brothers and sisters, Saint Peter is inviting us, who sometimes feel weak in our faith, lose hope because of the sufferings of this world, to remain focused on our salvation, because this is the source of our joy. If we do not find joy in our salvation through Jesus Christ, where do we find it then? Jesus affirms that this joy, a hundredfold that we will receive, will come with persecutions. Following Christ demands more sacrifice. The gospel comes after the disciples had asked the concrete question to Jesus, "Who can be saved then?" This is from a scenario where Jesus met a rich young man who had failed to go and sell his wealth and follow him. And Jesus says how hard it is for a rich man to enter the kingdom of God. In this way, Peter says, "We have left everything and followed you," like justifying himself in a way. And now Jesus tells him that no one who has given up everything for the sake of the gospel will not receive 100 times more in this present age. In a real sense, it is not bad to have riches. In fact, everyone wishes to have good things and live a good life. The whole idea here is about humility and being considerate for others. My life is not a life to me only. It is a gift from God, and as a gift from God, should be offered as a gift and should be a blessing to others as well. We are called to set our minds clearly, prepare ourselves, and not to be shaken with whatever is happening in the world that may take us away from the love of God. Before receiving Christ in our lives, we were living in darkness and ignorance. Now that we have received him, we know his words. We no longer live in ignorance or having spiritual blindness. We are asked to avoid our old way of living and embrace the new one. We are to check how to conduct and behave in our communities. Perhaps it would be essential to ask ourselves a few questions. Does my life conform to Christian living? Do I give witness to the society in the way I relate to others? Does my life portray the life of Christ in me? In this way, we may be able to assess our closeness to Christ and faithfulness to our call to holiness. Be holy as I am holy. Amen.
3: Glory be to the Father, and to the Son, and to the Holy Spirit.
1: As it was in the beginning, is now, and ever shall be, world without end. Amen.
3: The Lord be with you.
1: And with your spirit.
3: And may Almighty God bless you, the Father, and the Son, and the Holy Spirit.
1: Amen.
3: Blessed Tuesday to you.
1: Thanks be to God.

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9: The President son, General Muhoozi, praised Norbert Mao. Did he say anything wrong? Am I not intelligent? Don't I have presidential abilities? Did he lie? I want to assure you, I know what I'm doing, and I'll never be bought with money. That one you should be assured of it. And I can never join a government and leave my party behind. That one is my assurance to you. The day I think that DP should join any government, when it is not the one leading the government, I'll have to first discuss with DP, and we agree. Let us warn those who are insulting DP, because those who are insulting DP, it is DP that built them. You must tell them off that without DP, where would you be?
3: N'ekyo ge gabadde agessaawo eno gakutuusiddwako kampuni ya Insure eyasooka otuddingana ku 7 n'amawulire amalala ku 6 eryaka Olungereza.
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3: the president of the republic of Uganda. Thank you for sacrificing yourself for the past 40 years to be the President of the Republic of Uganda. Right, Honorable Speaker, the President has not only sacrificed himself, but he has sacrificed the members of the first family to take on the leadership positions of this family, something that cannot be taken for granted. Right, Honorable Speaker, there seems to be a talent for standing as a sacrifice for the people of Uganda from the first family. I hereby, Right Honorable Speaker, as per Rule 6, Sub-Rule 1, 2, 3, and 4 and Article 82 of the Constitution of the Republic of Uganda, nominate my candidate. My candidate is not a minister, is not a prime minister, and neither is he a vice president. I go on to nominate my candidate, Honorable Sodo Aine Kaguta, in a way of appreciating the Fasti family for the tremendous work and the sacrifice that they have given to this country.
4: Honorable
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5: 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This is news at midday here at 94.4 Radio Sapientia. I'm Edith Namwanje. Authorities in Ntoroko District have postponed the reopening of schools for second term by 3 days to allow schools put in place Ebola prevention measures. The decision follows heightened alerts along the Uganda Democratic Republic of Congo border. Schools in Uganda officially opened for second term 2026 on Monday, according to a directive issued by the Ntoroko District Security and Ebola Task Force. Both government and private schools in the district will reopen on Thursday to allow authorities and school administrators time to operationalize standard operating procedures.

0: aimed to aimed at keeping learners safe and preventing a possible Ebola outbreak. According to Cyrus Muzei, the Ntoroko Deputy Resident District Commissioner, the directive follows resolutions by the National Ebola Task Force after concerns over the Ebola situation in the neighboring Democratic Republic of Congo. Seth Ahewa, the Ntoroko District Education Officer, confirmed that the directive followed a meeting with head teachers on Monday. The first days of the week have been reserved for the school head teachers and administrators to put in place all the required Ebola prevention measures before learners report back to school. Ahewa said schools are expected to install enough hand washing facilities, provide sanitizers, and reorganize classrooms and dormitories in line with the health guidelines issued by authorities. He explained that the district is doing enough everything possible to ensure that learners study in a safe environment free from Ebola threats. He also urged the parents to remain patient as schools complete the preparations. According to the DEO, pupils who cross between Uganda and the Democratic Republic of Congo for schooling should remain at home until further notice as authorities continue monitoring the situation. President Yoweri Museveni has warned the leaders against frustrating government poverty alleviation programs, declaring that the time for excuses is over as the country pushes to improve household incomes and create jobs. The president says government has already invested heavily in wealth creation, employment, and infrastructure development programs, especially through the parish development model, and leaders must ensure the funds directly benefit the Wananchi. Museveni noted that while he had previously relied on dialogue and patience, he would now take firmer stance against leaders undermining government programs and misusing public resources. He emphasized that Uganda has favorable conditions for production, including fertile soils and reliable rainfall, questioning why countries with harsher environments appear to create more opportunities than Uganda. The president also cited examples of elderly Ugandans who have lived without owning property or building wealth despite the existence of the government support programs, describing the situation unacceptable. He said this while addressing the first sitting of the 12th parliament at Kololo ceremonial grounds. Away from that, the Opposition Justice Forum, commonly known as GEMA, has criticized the ruling National Resistance Movement government over what it describes as persistent underfunding of Universal Primary Education, UPE, and Universal Secondary Education, USE, nearly three decades after the programs were introduced. Addressing journalists, GEMA spokesperson Dr. Nsereko said the declining standards within the UPE and USE systems have become a national embarrassment. He pointed to the recent swearing-in ceremonies for newly elected local government leaders, where several officials reportedly struggled to communicate effectively in English, Uganda's official language of instruction in schools. According to Dr. Nsereko, the incidents have raised public concerns about the accuracy and validity of the oaths administered, with some leaders allegedly deviating from the official oath script during the ceremonies. GEMA is now demanding clarification from the Attorney General's chambers on whether the oaths taken under such circumstances remain legally binding and valid. The party argues that the situation reflects broader weaknesses in Uganda's education and calls for increased government investment to improve learning outcomes under both UPE and USE programs.
1: There is now growing public concern over the validity of their oath, given inconsistencies with the official oath script. We therefore demand that the Attorney General clarify whether those oaths are legally valid.
0: Starlink, the satellite internet company owned by SpaceX, has officially secured provisional infrastructure and service licenses from the Uganda Communications Commission, UCC, clearing the way for it to begin operating legally in Uganda. The licenses allow Starlink to provide satellite internet services directly to consumers. And businesses, while also enabling it to share infrastructure with other licensed telecom operators through commercial agreements. Regulators say this could help extend internet coverage to remote and underserved parts of the country where traditional fiber and mobile broadband networks remain limited. According to the UCC Executive Director Nyombi Tembo, the government emphasized compliance with Uganda's tax and regulatory requirements during negotiations with the company. Authorities insisted on revenue assurance measures because Starlink is now locally registered and expected to operate within Uganda's legal framework. The approval follows months of tension between Ugandan authority and Starlink. In December 2025, government agencies cracked down on Starlink equipment and services being used in Uganda without authorizations. At the time, the Uganda Revenue Authority warned that Starlink equipment would be imported without clearance from the Chief of Defense Forces. In January, Starlink acknowledged that some of its equipment had entered the country illegally before licensing approvals were obtained. Researcher and consultant Willard Shoko says one of the key outcomes of the agreement is the establishment of a ground station and physical point of presence inside Uganda. This will allow regulators and security agencies to monitor compliance with national laws, including lawful interception and data oversight requirements. The embattled senior agricultural engineer of Apac District, Mega Atim, is expected to appear before the anti-corruption court today, Tuesday, 26th of May. 2026, Atim was arrested and recorded a statement yesterday at the IG Lila Regional Office for allegedly altering false documents. Monila Ari, spokesperson of the Inspectorate of Government, confirmed that Atim had been arrested and will be arraigned before court today. Investigations reveal that in May 2024, she applied for a post of senior agricultural engineer with Apac District Local Government and was appointed. Her trouble began when the work experience papers she presented dated February 3, 2020 from ITEC Okile Farmers Operative Society were disowned by the institution and declared a forgery. The operative leadership stated that she had never worked with them. According to Section 328 of the Penal Code Act, Chapter 128, any person who knowingly and fraudulently utters a false document commits an offense of the same kind and is liable to the same punishment as if she had forged the thing in question. Today in our foreign news, United States forces said they have attacked missile launch sites and mine-laying vessels in southern Iran in what a U.S. military spokesperson described as self-defense strikes. Top negotiators from Tehran have traveled to Qatar to discuss points of contention in a potential deal to end the U.S.-Israel war on Iran. Iran's foreign ministry spokesperson cautioned that while progress has been made, it does not mean a deal is imminent. U.S. President Donald Trump said in an agreement with Iran and to the end of the war should involve regional powers including Saudi Arabia, Pakistan and Turkey signing into the Abraham Accords to normalize with Israel. Israeli Prime Minister Benjamin Netanyahu has ordered strong blows against Hezbollah in Lebanon, saying his country is at war with the armed group. Lebanon's health ministry said on Monday that Israeli attacks have killed at least 3,185 people and wounded 9,633 since March 2nd as intensified Israeli airstrikes hit the country's eastern Baka Valley area as well as southern Lebanon. Today in history, on May 26, 1972, the U.S. President Richard Nixon and Soviet leader Leonid Brezhnev signed the Anti-Ballistic Missile Treaty in Moscow, a major milestone of the Cold War. This treaty marked the first major nuclear arms control between the two superpowers. That brings us to the end of our news today. I remain Edith Namwanje.
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2: I think our former speaker had narrowed it that she had become an activist and this is an office which is supposed to support NRM. NRM is a subset of Uganda. Well, speaker of the parliament, you are a speaker of the National Assembly of Uganda. All the Ugandans fall within that one. If you come to the gate of parliament, you see the communities which came together and agreed to form this country which you call Uganda. So you're the speaker of that. It's a higher office than a political activist supporting a political entity. And he's not going to be the speaker of the 12th parliament. There have been parliaments before, there will be parliaments after. I hope that they will be able to handle their role with that view that you are Speaker of the National Assembly of Uganda. It's a very important role. Handle it with a responsibility, with a decorum and understanding. I think both of those members, I have known them, are capable of handling that office. That does not change the issue about UPC having our own points of view. I hope we'll have an opportunity and these members will give our members a chance to articulate what we believe Uganda should be. Because I believe, and I honestly know, that the Ugandan vision is far better than any other which is presented.
0: Wetuvaayo abazadde basabiddwa okukola bulungi buli ekisoboka okussa abaana ku ssomero mu kiseera kino ng'olusoma olw'okubiri lwaggutwawo mu butongole jjo nti okusoma kwe kulibawonya okuswazibwa nga 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
2: 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I'm Francis Lubega. The three-day orientation program for members of Uganda's 12th Parliament has officially commenced at the Parliamentary South Park Lot, marking the beginning of the preparations for the new legislators to effectively understand their duties. The orientation, organized at the start of every parliamentary term, is aimed at equipping newly elected members of Parliament with the knowledge and skills needed to help them adapt to their responsibilities in the House. The program seeks to familiarize legislators with Parliament's institutional culture, legislative framework, and organizational structure, while also introducing them to the systems and procedures that guide parliamentary businesses. Speaking during the opening session, Clerk to Parliament Adolf Mosji encouraged members to actively participate in the orientation session in order to strengthen their understanding of parliamentary operations and effectively execute their constitutional mandate. The orientation is also expected to provide MPs with practical guidance on lawmaking, representation, and oversight roles as the 12th Parliament begins its work. The Deputy Speaker of Parliament, Thomas Taiboa, has urged members of Parliament to embrace research to improve the quality of debate and legislation in the House. Taiboa made the remarks during the opening of the three-day orientation program for MPs of Uganda's 12th Parliament at the Parliamentary South Parking Lot in Kampala. The orientation program, which officially commenced today, is aimed at equipping newly elected legislators with the knowledge and skills required to effectively carry out their parliamentary duties. In his address, Taiboa reminded MPs that they are expected to supervise and scrutinize a national budget which they did not personally approve, stressing the need for them to thoroughly study government programs and understanding the needs of the people they represent. He also pledged equal and fair treatment for all legislators on the floor of Parliament, regardless of their political affiliation, saying no member's view would be suppressed during two parliamentary debates. Taiboa emphasized that every MP deserves equal respect because they were all elected by people to represent their interests in Parliament. The Deputy Speaker further encouraged legislators to master the rules of procedure, noting that understanding parliamentary processes is key to becoming effective lawmakers. Parliament has questioned the practice by the Uganda Medical Board of delaying or denying approval requests for MPs seeking treatment abroad. Deputy Speaker of Parliament Thomas Taiwa said the delays put the lives of legislators at risk and could lead to devastating consequences. Taiwa revealed that some MPs have in the past turned to Parliament leadership as a last resort while battling illnesses that required urgent medical attention. He added that Parliament leadership is engaging the medical board to ensure immediate improvements in the approval process, similar to the arrangements accorded to ministers. Taiwa made the remarks during the induction of MPs to the 12th Parliament.
3: To the Speaker, we have a meeting with the medical board. They don't clear our members. Ministers are cleared quickly, but members of Parliament are not. I want us to have a dialogue with them on that issue, especially women who have very, very unique issues. So we just sent a member to Nairobi, and they found the member had no cancer, but they were going to cut off her breast. So when we are here, we are colleagues. And part of the reason for orientation, honorable colleagues, is for you to know each other. Don't sit with people from your region. Don't sit with people from your constituency.

0: constituency.
1: The outgoing Minister of Justice and Constitutional Affairs, Norbert Mao, has called for a forensic audit in Parliament. Speaking to journalists at Parliament, Mao, who is also the MP of Laropech County, said several issues allegedly orchestrated under former Speaker Anita Monk still need to be uncovered. He cited concerns over illegal recruitment, procurement, irregularities and accountability issues within Parliament. Mao also vowed to continue advocating for accountability and fair legislation under the new parliamentary leadership led by Maxon Oboth-Oboth, warning that he would speak out even the institution he would speak out if the institution loses direction. The President of Uganda People's Congress, Jimmy Akena, has challenged the newly elected Speaker of Parliament, Jacob Oboth-Oboth, and his deputy, Thomas Taiwa, to preside over a people-centered 12th Parliament focused on delivering on citizens' needs. Akena made the remarks while addressing journalists at the party headquarters at Uganda House along Kampala Road today, where he emphasized the need for the new parliamentary leadership to prioritize national interest over personal or political agendas. Akena noted that Ugandans expect a parliament that is responsive, transparent, and committed to improving service delivery across the country. He urged the Speaker and his deputy to ensure that debates and decisions in the House reflect the aspirations of ordinary citizens. He stressed that the success of the 12th Parliament will depend on its ability to address key issues affecting Ugandans, including unemployment, healthcare, and education.
2: I think our former Speaker had narrowed it that she had become an activist and this is an office which is supposed to support NRM. NRM is a subset of Uganda. Well, Speaker of the Parliament, you are Speaker of the National Assembly of Uganda. All the Ugandans fall within that one. If you come to the gate of Parliament, you see the communities which came together and agreed to form this country which we call Uganda. So you're the Speaker of that. It's a higher office than a political activist supporting a political entity.
1: The newly sworn-in mayor of Makindye Division, Yasin Omal, has pledged to revive Local Council 1 and 2 courts to handle minor disputes and resort order at the grassroots level. Speaking at Makindye Division headquarters after taking oath alongside councillors, Omar said LC1 and LC2 courts are vital for shaping society and resolving small cases quickly. He expressed frustration that police had taken over roles meant for LC1 courts, rendering them ineffective. For more than 20 years, Omar served as LC1 chairperson before being elected division mayor. Omar also vowed to fight individuals posing as KCC yellow enforcement officers at night who extort money from small traders operating along roadsides. The mayor promised to monitor government programs and funds under the parish development model and MYOGA to ensure equitable benefit for residents. He also pledged to work across party lines, saying he would appoint a cabinet drawn from NOP, independents, and NRM councillors, one NOP councillor, one independent, and two NRM councillors. Omar said he would prioritize rebuilding Makindye Division headquarters to reflect the division status, noting that the original plan was for a four-storied building, but only two floors were completed. He added that he would introduce ordinances aimed at improving service delivery in the division. Makindye Division is made of 44 councillors and one mayor, totaling it to have 45 leaders.
3: We are a product of the local council administration. I've been the chairman of S1 and 2 for 25 years. So I have some experience and I know the challenges. The FC at the beginning had a mandate in respect with the time it disappeared. Police came in to ask.
4: Health news from the source. The
1: Uganda Virus Research Institute, UVRI, has been tasked with leading global efforts to eliminate polio through a new reference laboratory set to open at to open at its Entebbe based facility. Professor Pontiano Kalebu, UVRIS Executive Director, revealed this during the launch of activities marking the institution's 90th anniversary today. He said scientists at the institute have already embarked on studies to better understand vaccine-derived polio, a strain linked to the weakened live virus used in the oral polio vaccine. Kalebu said the new laboratory, once officially commissioned, will support research and innovation aimed at controlling vax-derived poliovirus and ultimately contribute to the global eradication of polio. Efforts to eradicate polio have been ongoing for decades. In 1988, the World Health Assembly launched the Global Polio Eradication Initiative, a public-private partnership dedicated to wiping out the disease worldwide. According to the World Health Organization, global polio incidences has since declined by 99%. Today, more than 80% of the world's population lives in regions certified free of world poliovirus. However, world polio remains epidemic in Afghanistan and Pakistan, while several countries continue to battle outbreaks of vaccine-derived poliovirus. Uganda has not recorded any indigenous world poliovirus case since 1996, but imported and vaccine-derived cases have occasionally emerged. In 2021, UVRI confirmed an outbreak of circulating vaccine-derived poliovirus type 2 in Kampala. Another outbreak was detected in May 2024 at an environmental surveillance site in Imbale. Kalebu said the new laboratory will strengthen efforts to not only protect Uganda, but also contribute to the ending polio globally.
4: Business news from the source.
1: Tensions are mounting at Mpondwe Luwiri Haboda Post in Kasese District following a decision by authorities to temporarily close cross-border markets as part of measures to prevent the possible spread of Ebola virus disease. The closure affects the fish and cattle markets, which are jointly used by traders from Uganda and Democratic Republic of Congo. Kasese Residence District Commissioner Lieutenant Joel Walusimbi, who also chairs the District Health Task Force, said the closure is in line with the recent Ministry of Health directives for a 4-week suspension of market activities in high-risk border districts, including Kasese, as a preventive measure against Ebola. Lieutenant Walusimbi said the decision was necessary because of the health risks posed by the overcrowded markets and the constant movement of people across the border. Walusimbi noted that the congestion nature of the market creates a high-risk environment for a possible Ebola outbreak and urged the public to cooperate with authorities in protecting lives. However, the move has sparked resistance from local traders and vendors who say the closure will deprive them of their livelihoods. The vendors have appealed to the authorities to consider a decision, saying traders are willing to comply with all standard operating procedures issued by the Ministry of Health instead of shutting down the market. That ends our news. Thanks for listening. I remain Francis Lovega. A nice day.
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16: He deploys the military against the citizens, those who oppose him. We ask you to support our demands for accountability for the crimes against humanity that he has committed and continues to commit against the people of Uganda. 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
18: But President Trump insists everybody loves his plan to take over the Gaza Strip, move Palestinians out, and rebuild it as a Riviera of the Middle East.
19: The U.S. will take over the Gaza Strip, and we will do a job with it, too. We'll own it and be responsible for dismantling all of the dangerous unexploded bombs and other weapons on the site.
15: 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Ensinga bwe yimiridde ubira butya Monday to Friday ensinga bwe yimiridde
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1: Right, honorable speaker.
2: Another nomination?
9: Aha. 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Agamba, ye. Netulinda, ulia.
1: Right, honorable speaker.
2: Another nomination? Or another candidate consenting?
1: It's a nomination, right, honorable speaker.
2: Go ahead.
9: Speaker, ya mugambie. 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Olina guo semba? Okiri. Nang, what is that?
1: Right Honorable Speaker, first and foremost, allow me congratulate you upon being elected as the Speaker of the 12th Parliament.
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1: thank you for sacrificing yourself for the past 40 years to be the President of the Republic of Uganda.
9: Webali nnyo okwewaayo nga sadaka myaka 40 nga gwe President waffe.
1: Right Honorable Speaker, the President has not only sacrificed himself, but he has sacrificed the members of the first family to take on the leadership positions of this family, something that cannot be taken for granted.
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9: The first family ene ina talent erina ekitone ekyokwewaayo nga sadaka eri banna Uganda.
1: I hereby, Right Honorable Speaker, as per Rule 6, Sub Rule 1, 2, 3, and 4, and Article 82 of the Constitution of the Republic of Uganda, nominate my candidate. My candidate is not a minister.
9: Wulira bulungi nyao. Nti candidate wange gwe nominating as a minister.
1: He is not a prime minister.
9: Si saba minister.
1: And neither is he a vice president.
9: Atira si vice president.
1: And I go on to nominate my candidate.
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9: Nti nominating Aine Kaguta nga tubebaza olw'okwewaayo nga sadaka miaka ana egwanga ne mulitereza.
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0: 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Right, Honorable Speaker, by virtue of the fact that the way of appreciating the Fasti family for the tremendous members, Aine Kaguta, being from the Kaguta family, stands out to lead us for the deputy speakership role by virtue of the fact that the new entrants of the 12th parliament are many. And by virtue of the fact that
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1: That's why recently even this parliament enacted the law to allow them to have representation in all local governments and in parliament. If this August House would join me.
0: Kadi, if you remember, just when you got the code, you kiza. 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
6: 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The World Today. Ensi nga bw'eyimiridde.
8: He deploys the military against the citizens, those who oppose him. We ask you to support our demands for accountability for the crimes against humanity that he has committed and continues to commit against the people of Uganda. I thank you.
9: Why do you go to the public if you don't have a public spirit? 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If you don't work for the public, go and do your own private things.
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10: But President Trump insists everybody loves his plan to take over the Gaza Strip, move Palestinians out, and rebuild it as a Riviera of the Middle East.
11: The U.S. will take over the Gaza Strip, and we will do a job with it, too. We'll own it and be responsible for dismantling all of the dangerous unexploded bombs and other weapons on the site.
6: The World Today. 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
6: Kwate kitangaza. 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
12: 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I don't think that they're criminals. Donald Trump is beginning mass deportations across the United States.
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1: I think our former speaker had narrowed it that she had become an activist and this is an office which is supposed to support NRM. NRM is a subset of Uganda. Well, speaker of the parliament, you are speaker of the National Assembly of Uganda. All the Ugandans fall within that one. If you come to the, at the gate of parliament, you see the communities which came together and agreed to form this country which you call Uganda. So you're the speaker of that. It's a higher office than a political activist supporting a political entity. And it's not going to be the speaker of the 12th parliament. There have been parliaments before, there will be parliaments after. I hope that they will be able to handle their role with that view that you are Speaker of the National Assembly of Uganda. It's a very important role. Handle it with a responsibility, with a decorum and understanding. I think both of those members, I have known them, are capable of handling that office. That does not change the issue about UPC having our own points of view. I hope we'll have an opportunity and these members will give our members a chance to articulate what we believe Uganda should be. Because I believe and I honestly you know that the Ugandan vision is far better than any other which it's presented.
0: Mukanyomera kwa mkristu na kalizia tukulete the Reverend Father Dr. Ambrose Bwangaton okuva ku St. Mbaga Major Seminary Govern ngayogera kunyafe Bikira Maria.
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6: Business yoteri kula gato jiranze lwaki abantu balanga bye bakola anti ba customer bayina okumanya w'osangibwa kizimbe kiwookolera n'okutegeera kiki ky'obaguza oba ky'otunda n'olwekyo ggwe omulungi 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
1: 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This is a product of fixing your focus on God's purposes for the events in your life rather than on the circumstances. 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
1: 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I leave to you. It is not the absence of turmoil, but the presence of tranquility, even while in a place of chaos. It is a sense of wholeness and completeness that is content knowing that God controls the events of the day. 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